0: Au cœur de votre département, une radio, deux fréquences. 87.9 et 107.3.
1: Votre radio.
2: Tell it one time, you have to tell them a million times. Why don't you fight it when it has so much benefits? Who said?
3: A little urine on the bucket. The fight against me, tell them to stop it, yo. It's nothing more than some plantation. Figure potion on the chiller.

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2: We are ready.
3: We are ready.
4: We're ready.
5: We're ready.
6: We are ready.
7: We are ready.
8: We are ready.
9: We are ready.
10: We're ready.
11: We are ready.
12: We are ready.
13: We are ready.